Ain't got no money, Justin Towns Earl on WMOT. Anna E here, and you know what? Even if you don't have any money, you still got a radio, which means you have access to really cool tunes here on WMOT. I'll be with you for the next few hours. We're going to hear some of my favorites, personally, from Katie Lang, Chris Stapleton, Tedeschi Trucks Band, and right now a brand new one from Milk Carton Kids, Blinded and Smilin'. Here we go.

0: Oh, her vocals on that song, Très Magnifique. Katie Lang, Constant Craving off her record Ingenue, which I highly recommend. We had Warren Haynes and Railroad Earth on Cold Tattoo. Of course, you heard it right here on Listener Power WMOT. I know Americana Fest in September sounds like it's a long way away, but it'll be here before you know it. Ruthie Foster's going to be there, Shaky Graves, Judy Collins and Friends, John R. Miller, and many, many more. For the lineup and ticket info, AmericanaMusic.org.
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0: That's the new one from 49 Winchester, The Window. Watkins Family Hour was in the set, and we had Jason Isbell, Speed Trap Town. Coming up this Friday, we are back out at Third and Lindsley for Finally Friday Live. We have The Sibling Wars, Golden Everything, and Wiley all coming out to perform for us. And as always, we're going to broadcast it live right here on WMOT, but the show is totally open to the public. If you're in the Nashville or Middle Tennessee area and want to drop on by from noon to 2, we would absolutely love to meet you. We're going to hear from Chris Stapleton's from A Room Volume 2 next.
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0: East of Eden, Lone Justice on WMOT. We had that new one from Tedeschi Trucks Band, Devil Be Gone, off their record Future Soul. I love it. I highly recommend checking it out. Jesse Dayton in there with some Country Comfort. And we had Chris Stapleton, Friendship, off my favorite, well, one of my favorite albums of his. It's very hard to choose. From A Room Volume 2, which if you haven't listened to Volume 1 and 2 all the way through, oh, I so recommend it. Coming up this weekend, it's a new episode of E-Town with Fruition and Montana's Madeline Hawthorne that comes on right here Sunday night at 9.
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We love the Mavericks on WMOT, the losing side of me. We're going to hear from the Black Keys, AJ Croce, Mavis Staples, and many more all on the way this hour. But first, it's Mindy Smith, her beautiful take on Jolene.

0: from the Black Keys record Peaches with an exclamation mark because it's very exciting. That was Who's Been Fooling You. We had Peter Wolf Some Other Time, Some Other Place. I'm Anna E. You're hanging out with me here on Listener Power WMOT. 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
1: 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Joy Clark, Sparrow Smith, Rachel Sumner and Traveling Light, new guitar duo, Tyler Ramsey and Carl Bramel, and more. 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

0: I love a little AJ Croce on a warm late spring, early summer evening. The heart that makes me whole. We had Kim Ritchie with I Know, The Stones and The Stars, and kicking things off, Sturgill Simpson doing John Prine's Paradise, or as Sturgill Simpson is known these days, Mr. Johnny Blue Skies. 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

0: Beth Bambara, good news on WMOT. We had Mavis Staples, we are going to make it. Charlie Crockett with his new one, Me and Shooter, off his new project, Age of the Ram. And kicking it off, the Bottle Rockets with Wallflower. If you're looking for some upcoming shows to go to, we actually have a pair of tickets for giveaway to the Hermitage Roots and Rhythms Americana Concert Series Bluegrass Night at the Hermitage. It's happening June 12th. For your chance to win a pair of tickets, WMOT.org. Got some Johnny Cash, Big River, next.
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Paris, Texas. We went on a bus tour, the great Texas honky-tonk tour. Here are some snapshots about life on the road.

Jerry Jeff Walker on WMOT. Anna E. here with you for one more hour. I've got the notorious Cherry Bombs to John R. Miller to Larkin Poe. And right now, new one from Britt Taylor, Broke No More. Here we go.

0: BR549 ain't got time. We had Steve Earle with Ashes to Ashes, and of course you heard it here on listener-powered WMOT Roots Radio. Coming up on Friday night, it's another installment of Bel Air Drive hosted by Greg Lee. Two funky fresh hours of blues, soul, R&B, funk, all from the 60s and 70s. 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

0: That was Ryan Bingham with Pontiac. We had the notorious Cherry Bombs, On the Road to Ruin. That one always gets stuck in my head. Garrett Boys in there with Who Am I? And Brandi Carlile, 60 Years On. Coming up this weekend on Saturday night, it's a new episode of American Roots with Nick Spitzer. It's a mix of trad and modern jazz, blues, soul, and country from Cannonball Adderley, Betty Carter, Guitar Slim, Slim Harpo, Peggy Lee, Benny Goodman, Count Basie, Ella Fitzgerald, all that and so much more comes on right here Saturday night at 9.
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1: 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New one from John R. Miller called Toll Booth. We had James Booker in the set, kicking it off Chris Smither, Origin of Species. 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

0: It's Producer Week on World Cafe, celebrating the folks who work behind the scenes to shape the music you love and sometimes make it themselves. Kate LeBon has produced for artists like Wilco and St. Vincent. And last year, she released her own seventh studio album, Michelangelo Dying. After going through a painful breakup, Kate LeBon was wary of making a heartbreak album, but eventually she realized that by avoiding making music about it, she was also sidestepping her own emotions.
1: So I decided to just kind of roll my sleeves up and look it in the eye and use the record as a way to kind of examine and experience and put it down.
0: Kate LeBon talks about that album and about what she's learned from her experiences producing for other artists coming up today. I'm Raina Duris. This is an Encore World Cafe.

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1: 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Here's Phosphorescent. Nothing was stolen. Love me foolishly.

This is an Encore World Cafe. I'm Raina Duras. All week long, we're celebrating the artists who are often behind the scenes of your favorite albums, the ones who shape the sounds and get the best performances out of musicians. It's Producer Week. Now, many of those producers also make their own music, too, like Kate LeBon. She came by the cafe earlier this year to talk about producing and about her 2025 album, Michelangelo Dying. Enjoy. Heartbreak has inspired a lot of music. Countless songs and records are devoted to the subject. It's not easy to find something new to say about it. And that's part of the reason Welsh artist Kate LeBon didn't want to write about her own. Today, Kate LeBon is on the show, and she'll talk about what finally convinced her she needed to write about heartache, and how she avoided cliche and dug into art for inspiration for her new album, Michelangelo Dying. LeBon, who you may also know for her work producing for artists like Wilco, Kurt Vile, and Dry Cleaning, also performs songs from the new album live, and talks about what it was like getting to feature one of her heroes, John Cale, on one of her new tracks. Our conversation is in just a moment, but first, Kate LeBon performing Jerome from Michelangelo Dying, live for World Cafe.

0: Live for World Cafe, Kate Levon performing Jerome from her latest album, Michelangelo Dying. I'm Raina Duras talking to Kate Levon today. Welcome to the World Cafe.
1: Hi, thank you for having me and the band. Yeah.
0: So happy to have you. It sounds incredible. I know you were working on like a totally different album before you made this one.
1: Yeah.
0: Could you talk to us a little bit about the headspace you were in when you began working on Michelangelo Dying?
1: Yeah, you know, I was kind of very in the throes of, you know, real heartache, which is quite a discombobulating state to be in, you know. And I thought, you know, I need to concentrate on something else. I want to make a record. And I really didn't want to make a record about heartache. It was, you know, felt like such a cliche, and I wanted to do something, you know, sidestep it and do something different. But I think it got to a point where I realized that, you know, you're not really sidestepping it. I was just carrying it with me. And when I'd get into this, you know, that lovely state when you're making something where you're not watching yourself anymore, it would always veer towards, you know, this kind of heartache. So I decided to just kind of roll my sleeves up and look it in the eye and I guess use the record as a way to kind of examine and experience and put it down, you know.
0: And like engage with
1: I, you know, didn't have to sidestep it. I could just leave it.
0: How does making music help you work through things? Is it always something you've used that way?
1: Yeah, I mean, I think so. You know, life is bizarro. And so, you know, having something that you can experience it through is very, therapeutic for me, I suppose. Yeah.
0: In my experience, and I would guess many people's, when you go through a hard breakup, it can feel like nobody can understand it. Like you're the only person who's ever experienced these feelings, even though it's a universal thing.
1: Yeah, absolutely. Yeah.
0: And it can feel really impossible to explain and impossible to get other people to like, you don't feel what I'm feeling. You don't know.
1: Yeah.
0: You mentioned trying to avoid cliche. How did you approach writing about this sort of universal thing
1: without
0: falling into cliche?
1: Yeah, I think I just wrote about it in real time and just embraced everything that was coming up as it was coming up, you know. There's no narrative. There's no, you know, it's not like I come to any kind of conclusion about anything because I don't know if that really, you know, that's kind of quite boring for me, you know. But it's, yeah, it's me experiencing it in real time and just allowing, you know, there's a lot of repetition, there's a lot of discombobulation, I think, there's a lot of, just trying to kind of really capture that kind of, I mean, it's wild, isn't it? It's a wild thing to experience.
0: Yeah, I mean, discombobulation and repetition are two things I feel happens.
1: Yeah, you know, so it all becomes a bit of an echo chamber, doesn't it? And, you know, so it's really just trying to capture that atmosphere of the wild ride that is heartache. Yeah.
0: We're going to talk a bit more about actually making the album in a minute. I'm speaking with Kate Levon today on World Cafe. We're going to hear another live song first, though. Is It Worth It? Happy Birthday from Kate Levon, live for World Cafe.

0: A live performance from Kate LeBond on World Cafe. That was Is It Worth It? Happy Birthday from her latest album, Michelangelo Dying. I'm Raina Duras. Kate LeBond is my guest today. I know that the performance installation art of an artist named Colette Lumiere was a big influence for you and something that helped you hone in on what you wanted this album to sound like, and particularly her piece, Real Dream. And I was wondering, for people who have never seen it, if you could quickly describe what Real Dream looks like.
1: Yeah, I mean, it's a woman, a naked woman lying in a beautifully ornate room. You know, it's kind of magical, fantastical kind of drapes and fabric, you know, which she uses in a lot of her work. And there's a mirror, and the woman is, to me, a piece, you know, and it feels like she's been able to put something down. It feels like she's resting, you know. That's what I took from it. And and so, you know, when I work with Sam Akuja, who I've worked with for years and co-produces with me, you know, when you're starting to make something, you want to be free to follow your instincts, you know. So you, but you also need a kind of map of sorts, I think, you know. So I showed it to him and I said, you know, I really want a record that kind of almost sounds like this looks and this feels. And, you know, he's a very emotional and curious and brilliant creative human. So that was something that we just kept coming back to and understood collectively and individually as well. And so it served as a, you know, a map that wasn't restrictive, but it was emotive to the both of us.
0: Right. If you're listening and you've never seen Real Dream before, I recommend you Google it and take a look, because
1: it's gorgeous.
0: It really does. And it does, the record, it sounds like the picture. Like once I looked at it, I was like, oh,
1: that's lovely.
0: This feels, yeah. It makes resting and sleep just seem so profoundly calm and beautiful. And it almost, not indulgent is maybe the wrong word, but decadent in some way.
1: Decadent, yeah. And yeah. I think, yeah, there's something very, you know, again, a woman being able to put something down is, you know, important. I feel like we carry so much and hold so much up for other people to enjoy their days.
0: You are listening to my conversation with Kate LeBond. She performs another new song live right after the break here on World Cafe.
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0: Welcome back to World Cafe. I'm Raina Duras, and today my guest is Kate LeBond, whose latest album is Michelangelo Dying. Here she is performing a song from it called About Time, live for World Cafe.

0: Yeah, I mean, you've listed some incredible people that I've worked with, and I've taken so much from each of them, you know. I think it would be impossible to spend as much time as I did with, you know, someone as incredible as Jeff Tweedy and not learn, you know, a wealth of things, not just about music, but about, you know, loyalty and love and friendship. And so it's, you know, it's about staying curious and porous and yeah.
1: If you're just joining us, I'm speaking with Kate LeBon on World Cafe today. Another person that you've worked with and someone who appears on this album is John Cale on the
0: Yes,
1: song
0: yeah.
1: Ride. Why was John Cale the right person for this track?
0: Well, I love John Cale. I love the Velvet Underground, but John Cale's body of work and his attitude, and again, that kind of, you know, forward-facing curiosity. He's always kind of switching things up, but in a way that still feels really authentic, you know. And I think on that song, you know, that I felt like it needed some kind of gravitas that was haunting. And I don't think you get, I don't think there is a voice that has the gravitas that John Cale's voice has, you know. It's, yeah, I mean, I love him. Yeah.
1: This is Kate LeBon with John Cale, Ride.

0: From her new album, Michelangelo Dying, Kate LeBond with Ride, featuring vocals from John Cale. I want to talk to you, Kate, about the idea of equanimity. Mm-hmm. This is a word that I've noticed come up sometimes mm-hmm. when you're talking about this album. And, mm-hmm. Equanimity is a sense of mental calmness, stability in the face of pain and of stress. Was that something that you were searching for when you started making Michelangelo Dying?
1: I don't know if I was searching for it, but I certainly needed to employ it. And employing it allowed things to come up and come out and without suppression, you know, which I think is healthier to let things just come out, you know, again, so you can put them down. And so to kind of not label things good or bad and for them just to be things, thoughts, feelings, and, you know, be able to observe them, I think was how I was kind of able to let things be very emotional and very personal and not try and choke it.
0: My guest today is Kate LeBond on World Cafe. We're hearing you perform songs live today. How did you think about the live performance mm-hmm. aspect of this and doing something that was emotional in mm-hmm. front of an audience?
1: Yeah, I mean, with any record, I suppose, you know, you make it in private, you know, and I don't really have a repeatable process, but I know the conditions that I want for myself when I'm making something, which is usually to just remove myself from as much outside influence as possible, you know. So it does become this very private world.
0: Yeah.
1: And then all of a sudden, I think as soon as you sign it up,

0: often you send it to the label or whatever, it's
1: right.
0: It's kind of no longer yours. And so I think in that period, I tend to totally reject it. And then it comes to the performing of it live, which is, you know, very outward facing. And so it requires, I think it requires that kind of time away from it where I fully kind of reject it and to understand it differently so that you, you know, it's not only outward facing, but you're performing it. And it's a different energy. It's a different, you know, you're looking for purchase on different things. And I think as well, you know, it's, you know, the process of making the record was very healing. And so I was looking at it from a different headspace as well, you know. So, yeah, it's been, I find it a really challenging but rewarding process to kind of find a way to, yeah, to perform something that was very
1: personal.
0: Yeah, personal, and kind of came out in this really kind of stream of consciousness, kind of real time, almost like a diary of sorts. And so it's things that maybe, even though I was writing them, that maybe I missed the importance of in that time, you know, I kind of understand them differently now.
1: We're going to hear one more live song from you. This is Kate LeBon, Heaven Is No Feeling, live for World Cafe.

0: Kate LeBond performing Heaven Is No Feeling live for World Cafe. That song is on her new album, Michelangelo Dying. Kate LeBond has been my guest today. Thank you so much for being here.
1: Oh, thank you. It's been so lovely. Thank you.
0: Thank you. I'm Raina Duras, back in a moment with more World Cafe.

0: You saved my life. 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
2: Before the break here on World Cafe, you heard a conversation and performance from Kate LeBon. We revisited that for Producer Week this week on the Cafe. And now that you've heard her talk about her own music and heard some of her solo work, here are a few songs Kate LeBon has worked on for other people. First up, Wilco, Meant to Be.

lights, and the band plays some song about forgetting yourself for a while. And the piano's this melancholy soundtrack to her smile. In that white dress she's wearing, you

0: Courtney Barnett, one thing at a time, finishing off this hour of World Cafe. Thank you again to Kate LeVon for being on the show today, and to World Cafe producer Miguel Perez for his work on that session. And to our affiliates across the country, big shout out to you for bringing this music and these conversations all across the nation. We produce this show at WXPN at the University of Pennsylvania in Philadelphia. I'm Raina Durres. 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
0: Later this summer, Alison Russell will be back with her third album. I will tell you a bit about that and about the guests appearing on it. And you'll hear this song coming up. Plus, new music from Buffalo Traffic Jam. And things will get sparkly with new Kacey Musgraves.

All those tunes and more on the way. I'm Rena Duris. This is World Cafe. Starting this hour off with some music from Tori Amos, Crucify.

Hey, I'm Raina Duras. You are listening to World Cafe. Alison Russell is returning with a new album on July 10th. It will be called In the Hour of Chaos, and it looks like she consulted her Rolodex extensively to make it. There will be guest appearances from Norah Jones, Joy Olatokun, Devin Gilfillian, Cassius Culpepper, and a whole ton more to announce it to release the track that you're about to hear. And yes, it also includes guests. You will hear Kara Jackson in here, Denisha, and a kids chorus that Allison's daughter is a part of. The song is called Cold April, new Alison Russell on World Cafe.

0: No Woman, No Cry. That was Bob Marley and the Wailers. 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
1: Hello, I'm Dolly Parton. I'm a singer and songwriter, and I'm passionate about education, too. 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
2: 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From Montana, singer-songwriter Madeline Hawthorne. And former NFL quarterback Jake Plummer joins us to talk about beneficial mushrooms and more. 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
0: Rena Duris with you here on World Cafe, and you are just in time for a Live from the Archives. This is the part of the show where you get to hear a couple of performances recorded exclusively for the cafe. But I will say, for your first one today, it's great to hear it. It's also worth watching because Lucius always come dressed up, usually in matching costumes. You can find the video of this performance where they're performing in red jumpsuits and capes. They match. They've got embroidery all over them. It's at worldcafe.org in the archives. It's also on our YouTube at youtube.com/worldcafe. It was recorded just last summer. Here's Lucius performing old tape live for World Cafe.

0: on Live from the Archives, Televised Mind. That's a performance from Fontaine's DC, recorded back in 2024 for the World Cafe. Now, if you listen to this show regularly, you may know this song by a new band called Buffalo Traffic Jam.
1: And they said it's fool's gold, it's got a hole. I'm dying here.
0: That's called Fool's Gold. It's gotten a lot of radio play since they put it out last year. Now they have a new song for you, which will be the title track of their new album out this summer. It's Buffalo Traffic Jam, Pictures of You.

0: No rain, no flowers. That's the Black Keys. One simple wardrobe trick that can make your life better in a minute on World Cafe.
1: This is your captain. 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
0: On World Cafe, I'm Rena Duris. You know, I had this realization a few years ago that if you want, you can just wear sparkles. You can wear glitter. You can wear rhinestones. You're an adult. You're allowed. And it's a small thing, but being sparkly just can make you feel good. And that's kind of the idea behind this song. If you listen to the lyrics here from Kacey Musgraves, put a little sparkle in your life with this from her latest album, Middle of Nowhere. It is called Rhinestoned. Kacey Musgraves on World Cafe.

0: Lover of the Light. That is Mumford & Sons. And that is this edition of World Cafe. Thank you so much for letting me hang out with you. Always love spending some time with you and playing you some music. And thanks to the affiliate stations of public radio stations across the country who bring this show to you, as well as the whole team who make it. We produce it at WXPN at the University of Pennsylvania in Philadelphia. I'm Raina Duras. Thank you for listening to World Cafe from NPR.
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2: 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It's Producer Week. And up next, Don Was talks about being nervous in studio with Willie Nelson and how he got comfortable producing the Rolling Stones. That's coming up in an encore edition of the Next World Cafe.
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Hi, this is Boy Golden from Winnipeg, that's up in Canada, and WMOT is important to me because as an indie Canadian artist, it can be really hard to get anyone to pay attention to you, especially across the border, and WMOT was in fact one of the first people to play my music in America. 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

it is just a chemical reaction. 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What's born of this is gonna make you run. 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

time. 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

Good way to start a Thursday. New Ringo Starr. Always good to hear new music from Beatles. Starting us on this Thursday morning, May 28th. Got Drive-By Truckers still to come. Also the Chicks after this. New Emily Scott Robinson, WMOT.

0: Drive-By Truckers on WMOT, going back to their American Band release. Before that, the Chicks with their huge record, Wide Open Spaces. That single is called There's Your Trouble, as you may know. Before the Chicks, it was Emily Scott Robinson with a brand new one on this Thursday morning. Got the local Brew Daily around the corner with Ben Chapman on the way with a new one. Also, it's Hal Ketchum after Madison Cunningham up next.
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It's a new one from Ben Musser. Before that, it was Infamous String Dusters with Jessica, of course. Also heard Hal Ketchum in there and Madison Cunningham, some of the latest from Madison Cunningham getting us started. Music on the way from Deer Tick, also Jamie Harris. After this, it's a new one, yes, from Ben Chapman on the Local Brew Daily with support from Brown's Diner, WMOT.

0: That is Deer Tick on WMOT. We also heard from the Jerry Douglas Band and their great version of Hey Joe, Jamie Harris, and a new one from Ben Chapman called Baby Blue on the Local Brew Daily with support from Brown's Diner. And you know you can hear it again tonight, 6:30 p.m. again on the Local Brew Daily with Jesse Scott. Casey Musgraves with a really fun new one called Dry Spell in this set. Also, the Abbott Brothers on the way, and it's Coulter Wall up next.
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3: Well, it was way high up in the Siren Peaks where the yellow pines grow tall. Rusty Jigs and Sandy Sam had a round up camp last fall.
4: Hey!
3: They had their ponies and the running lions, a baby, a dog or two. And they allowed to brand every lop-eared calf to come within their view.
4: Yeah!
3: Well, many a lop-eared doggy, if he didn't hush up by day, he had his long ears whittled and his old hide scorched in the most artistic way. That's his Rusty Jigs to Sandy Sam as he throwed his seagull down.

Hayes Carl right out of the gate from that great record, K-Mag Yo-Yo, getting us started in the 7 o'clock hour. Music on the way, Lyle Lovett still to come. Also, Robert Palmer after Di DePell. New music right now on WMOT.

0: from the Switch soundtrack. That is Lyle Lovett, and of course, you can't resist it. Also heard Robert Palmer in there, a new Dida Pell getting us started. WMOT presents Daryl Scott and the Scott Brothers at City Winery Nashville. That is on June 4th. Information at citywinery.com. Taylor Ray on the way. Going to do that after Band of Heathens up next. Very good Thursday morning to you.
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0: It's a Derek Hoke band. Before that, it was new music from Low Cut Connie, just a great live act. Before Low Cut Connie with that new one called Can't Be Wrong, it was Taylor Ray and our old friend's Band of Heathens getting us started. 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Tickets for the Hermitage Roots and Rhythms Americana Concert Series, Bluegrass Night at the Hermitage, June 12th, 2026. 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Some good luck to you. Got Jared Walker with that great new one on the way after our old friend, the late Todd Snyder, next.
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0: Blue Moon Swamp, that's Swamp River Days from John Fogerty on WMOT. Margot Silker in there. Also heard a brand new one from Jared Walker. That's called Miles on My Shoes. New Jared Walker getting us started. The Old Fashioned with Craig and Amy. Another great one this weekend. Craig and Amy Spotlight. New music from Michigan's Full Chord with Billy Strings. Also North Carolina's own Tenacity and emerging band Redbud. That is Saturday morning, 9 a.m. And again, Tuesday nights at 8. The Old Fashioned with Craig and Amy with support from Robert's Western World. Some great music on the way. New Johnny Blue Skies with The Dark Clouds in this set. Also, Willie Nelson going way back doing some Christofferson. You're really going to like this. After some of the latest from Drew Holcomb with help of Ketch Secor from Old Crow Medicine Show. Yeah, we're going to do that next.
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Well, my stars, it's Steve Earle right out of the gate in the 8 o'clock hour. I'm John Patrick, glad you're here. Chris Isaac still to come. Also, it's Sam Outlaw. After this, a new one from Amy Grant. Yes, on WMOT.

0: Chris Isaac on WMOT. Sam Outlaw in there, and you never know who's going to stop by Wired In. She did at one of our most recent ones. Amy Grant, yeah, new music from Amy Grant. The record's called The Me That Remains. New Amy Grant getting us started. Yeah, Wired In. You never know who's going to show up. Maybe you should go to the next one. It's June 17th. It's easy to do. Just become a Wired In member at WMOT.org. Emily Scott Robinson playing along with Brakefield. Yeah, $20 a month to become a Wired In member. That gets you not one, but two tickets to this awesome show every month. Riverside Revival, June 17th. Emily Scott Robinson and Brakefield. We'll see you there, right? Delbert McClinton on the way after Jason Ringenberg next. Good morning.
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0: Gorb Lund on WMOT. Before that, the new one from Brandi Carlile. Yeah, that's called Life on the Run, and kicked it all off with Delbert McClinton. I'm John Patrick. Glad you're along on this Thursday morning. Man, we had a great 8-9-5 Alive on Sunday night. Our very first, if I'm not mistaken, but not our last, because June 21st is our next one. Third in Lindsley. We're going to announce the artist very soon. I can't wait for that playback we had the other night with Britt Taylor and Hayes Carl. They just blew me away. They were so good. And I hope you can join us at our next one, a benefit for WMOT, June 21st, 3rd and Lindsley. Tickets at thirdandlindsley.com. Music on the way from Whitney Rose in this set, and it's the great John Prine up next.
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0: WMOT with Whitehorse, a great version of Coco Taylor's Wang Dang Doodle. Our friends Melissa McClellan and also her husband Luke Doucette, also known as Whitehorse, the band that met while playing in Sarah McLachlan's band. How cool is that? You can never go wrong with Wang Dang Doodle. I'm telling you, Whitney Rose in there with a new one called Tootsies. How cool was that? Music on the way from Joanne Shaw Taylor. Also, it's Pug Johnson. Going to do that right after a great one. Yeah, we're going way back with Chuck Willis. You're going to like this. We've got it for you next. Good Thursday morning to you.
1: 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Thanks.

Lucas Nelson and Promise of the Rio getting us started in the 9 o'clock hour. Music on the way from Robert Plant. Yeah, going to do some Angel Dance. What a great tune. Also, Selwyn Birchwood after this. New Emily Nenny on WMOT. Good morning.

0: It's Robert Plant on WMOT. I love that song, Angel Dance, from the album of the same title. Selwyn Birchwood from his album Don't Call No Ambulance, and kicked it all off with new Emily Nenny at the top of that set. Roots and Rhythms at the Hermitage coming June 12th, 19th, and 26th. Music on the way from the Mavericks, going to do that after Molly Tuttle up next.
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0: Reese Wynans and Joe Bonamassa together on Listener Power, WMOT. Also heard the Mavericks in there and the Deslons with a brand new one, Hey Lord Mama, getting us started. Hey, the local brew hour, got to tell you about it. Annalene is your host. She's got new tunes from Mara Connor this weekend. Also Striking Matches, Anthony DaCosta, Ben Chapman, and more. That is Sunday morning, 8 a.m. with a replay Monday nights at 7. Hosted by Annalene with support from Brown's Diner. She'll be in at 10 o'clock with a bunch more music for you, too, by the way. Got Pat Byrne on the way with a new one. Going to do that after the Honeycutters up next.
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0: the pride of Austin. He is something else down there. So great live. Shiny Ribs, that's Kevin Russell and his Shiny Ribs project. Daniel Norgren in there. Also heard the new one from Pat Byrne getting us started on this Thursday morning. I'm John Patrick. I'll catch you again tomorrow, 6 a.m. Anna Lee is next in the 10 o'clock hour. David Rawlings, also Allison Russell with the new one, and a whole bunch more. This is so cool. I got the Stones on the way after some of the latest from the Reverend Al Green. Going to head over to Memphis, and he's doing an incredible version of an REM mega hit. See what you think. I just think he makes it his own. It is Reverend Al Green next. Have a great Thursday.
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I have a new Taj Mahal this hour, Daniel Donato, and some new Charlie Crockett, too. Here's Dave Rawlings, Midnight Train at WMOT.

0: The O'Connor Band, featuring Mark O'Connor and Coming Home. Allison Russell with Denisha and Kara Jackson. New music, that's Cold April. Dave Rawlings with Midnight Train and Anderson E. started off the show today. What a Woman Wants to Hear from his album Delilah. Anderson East co-produced Ben Chapman's new album along with Ben, Feet on Fire. It's out now, and I actually have another track from it this Sunday morning on the local Brew Hour, along with new ones from Striking Matches, The Tell-Alls, Sweet Meg, Mara Connor, Levi Foster, and a whole bunch more. 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

Lord knows I ain't been winning, but I have seen some living. I'm thinking in the taverns late at night.

0: Mike Ferris at WMOT. We heard Charlie Crockett from the new one, Age of the Ram. That was My Last Drink of Wine. Aubrey Sellers and Going Places and Jed Hughes started that set way back to his album West and Thinking About You. Daryl Scott and the Scott Brothers are playing at City Winery, presented by WMOT. It's Thursday, June 4th. That's next Thursday. 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We'll hear from Chris Knight next.
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0: That's Christone Kingfish Ingram and Outside of This Town. Janava Magnus with I Need a Man. We heard new music from Taj Mahal and the Phantom Blues Band, the album Time, and we heard It's Your Voodoo Working. Chris Knight started that set with Something Changed. Sunday morning at 7, Craig Havockhurst will talk with fiddler Andy Leftwich about his time with Ricky Skaggs and his new solo album, On the String. Support for The String comes from the Franklin Theater. I have a new one from Daniel Donato's Cosmic Country coming up, and Newgrass Revival next.
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from the Silver Tears album. That's Aaron Lee Tashjian and Hard Life at WMOT Roots Radio. I'm Anna Lee. Thanks so much for hanging out today. I have some new Black Crowes for you this hour. A new one from Devin Gilfillian. And this is Willow Avalon with Jason Isbell. Here's Cardinal Sin at WMOT.

0: The Billy Goats and Anna Marie. We heard Bill Lloyd and Trampoline. And new from Willow Avalon featuring Jason Isbell, that was Cardinal Sin. WMOT has tickets this week for the Hermitage Roots and Rhythm Series, celebrating bluegrass music on Friday, June 12th at the Hermitage. Craig Havokhurst will be your host, one entry per household. 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We'll hear from Marty Stewart coming up, and Brent Cobb is next. 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I'm Anna Lee, your host, and this week on the Local Brew Hour, we'll hear new tunes from Mara Connor, Ben Chapman, Striking Matches, and Anthony DaCosta. 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

Well, I took a little green pill in Morenci, Arizona, on my way out to sunny California. Been driving cross country for 3 long days. I was all whooped up in an indigo haze. Pill kicked in and I shut down.

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They hired me on as a high wire man. Well, I got a little scared, yeah, well, you understand. 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

0: Ooh, one of my favorite albums, All the Road Running, from Mark Knopfler and Emmylou Harris. What a pairing, those two. That was This Is Us, Don Williams, and a new version of Leaving Louisiana in the Broad Daylight. Well, it's really not new, but it's newly discovered, let's say that. Marty Stewart in the title track to Way Out West, an album that he made with Mike Campbell of the Heartbreakers. And Brent Cobb started that set, title track to Keep 'Em on They Toes. Coming up on Sunday, June 7th at Riverside Revival, a celebration of the one-year anniversary of Mother. It's a musical show featuring mothers in music. This one will feature the co-founders, Lucy Silvis, Caitlin Smith, and Jillian Jacqueline, along with special guest Amy Grant. Again, that's Sunday, June 7th. 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And Wednesday, June 17th at Riverside Revival, WMOT's Wired In with Emily Scott Robinson and Brakefield. 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
2: Come gather round and I'll sing you a song of a crazy old world that was coming along. Till one day some fool made the decision to turn on the television. Of course, radio reported we'd all ignore it. The paper said we had no time for it. But before you knew it, you knew Milton Berle, and we all had a new escape from the world. All tuned in before too soon, we were watching a man walk on the moon. He made it look as easy as driving a car. The video killed the radio star. I got the talking blues. Talking blues are easy to do. All you gotta rhyme is a line or two. Rhyme a line or two, and then you don't ever have to rhyme again, see? I can say whatever I want to now. You know.

say sitcom catchphrase, game show nation, television soon defied explanation as the situation took to such a degree that eventually we'd hear about a cable TV. Of course, free TV news swore we'd ignore it, and the average family could never afford it. But again, they were wrong. Eventually, everybody wanted their MTV. We were all tuned in, but now the shock was watching a kid do a thing called the moonwalk. Sliding backwards, really, it was eventually too far. Reality killed that video star. Got the talking blues. So simple at first, it was hard to foresee the impending collision with reality, but it soon seemed TV turned on itself when the real world came on like it was something else. Of course, actors all acted like they weren't floored, hoping eventually that we'd all get bored. But one after the other, we pretended not to act as we hurtled ever forward toward alternative facts. Then a show called The Apprentice came on, and pretty soon an old man with a comb over had sold us the moon, and we stayed tuned in. Now here we are, reality killed by

0: New from the Black Crows, High and Lonesome from A Pound of Feathers. Hope you got to catch their show at Bridgestone Arena. I saw some video clips on social media and it looked amazing. Audley Freed getting up there and jamming Remedy with a man. I hate to have missed that. J.D. McPherson with Scratching Circles. We heard the McCrary Sisters and Blowing in the Wind. And Todd Snyder, Talking Reality Television Blues at WMOT. This Saturday morning, Craig and Amy will host The Old Fashioned with Michigan's Full Chord featuring Billy Strings, Asheville, North Carolina's Tenacity, and Redbud. That's Saturday at 9 a.m. for The Old Fashioned with a replay Tuesday at 8 p.m. And support comes from Robert's Western World. Stephen Stills up next.
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That's Roseanne Cash, 500 miles at WMOT. I'm Anna Lee. Thank you so much for spending part of your Thursday with me here at WMOT. I have the band this hour, New Wayland Payne, and something new from the Band of Heathens. Here's Ken Pomeroy with Gillian Welch's Look at Miss Ohio at WMOT.

0: From one of my favorite Steve Earle albums, I Feel All Right, that was More Than I Can Do. Steve Earle playing Ryman Auditorium this Sunday night. Buddy Miller, The Price of Love. We heard Ken Pomeroy covering Gillian Welch with Look at Miss Ohio. Sunday, June 21st, it's another 895 Alive, part of our 10-year anniversary concert series. And this one will benefit WMOT as well. It's a live broadcast from 3rd and Lindsley featuring Nikki Bloom and Jack Blocker opening things up. 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

0: New from the Band of Heathens. I love this album, Country Sides. It's out now. That was High on Our Own Supply. BR549 with Pain, Pain, Go Away. And Josh Ritter, Heaven Knows, from See Here, I Have Built You a Mansion, his pandemic project. Mary Gaucher started that set with Mercy Now. A full Words and Music session coming to you for our next Tuesday night special with Amy Helm, recorded live at the 30A Songwriters Festival, and that is this coming Tuesday at 7 p.m. Support for the Tuesday night special comes from Honky Tonk Tuesdays at Eastside Bowl.
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side filled with mourners and everyone in tears. And when the preacher rose to speak, I could not believe my ears. 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

0: That's new from Waylon Payne, Looking for a Feeling. Bruce Robison with Angry All the Time. And Robbie Foulkes, I Told Her Lies. The Warren Treaty started that set with Jubilee at WMOT. 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I'm Anna Lee. 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Sibling Wars will kick things off. Then it's Golden Everything and Wiley. Webb's in at 1 today with New India Ramey, West Texas Exiles, and Nico Case. 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

We Ride at Dawn from India Ramey's Villain Era album here on WMOT, Root Radio. Good afternoon, everybody. Webb Wilder, last of the full-grown men here with you. Thank you for listening. India Ramey recently played the legendary Devil's Backbone Tavern out in Texas and said that it goes down as her favorite show yet. I would love to go to that place. I know it's one of the grand old joints, so good for her and good for them. Maya DeVitri, Amy Grant with Ruby Amanfu, and many others coming your way this hour, including this new music from John Hollier and The Reverie, the new album Rainmaker. This is Lonesome Highway Waltz on WMOT.

0: This Tornado Loves You. Nico Case. Wind's Gonna Blow from the West Texas Exiles 8,000 Days album. 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

0: Dare to Dream, Mike Campbell and the Dirty Knobs with very special guest Graham Nash. This comes from the Vagabonds, Virgins, and Misfits album. And we're all very excited that legendary dude Mike Campbell will be here at Americana Fest, as will his fellow original Tom Petty and the Heartbreakers founding band member Benmont Tench for Americana Fest in September. Earthbound Rodney Crowell, I Need a Teacher, his golden messenger. Home with My Dog, Emily Nenny from the new Emily Nenny album, Movin' Shoes. On the Local Brew Hour with Anna Lee, Sunday morning at 8 p.m. and sorry, at 8 a.m., 8 a.m. Sunday morning, and again Monday evening at 7 p.m., Anna Lee will bring us new music from Mara Connor, Striking Matches, Anthony DaCosta, and Ben Chapman. That's the Local Brew Hour with Anna Lee, with support from Brown's Diner. And, of course, that will be the next new one, but there are previous episodes to be had on demand at WMOT.org.
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0: Slow down, Maya DeVitri. What a crying shame, Mavericks. State Lines from the new Colton Bolin album, Grandpa's Mill, and the set began with Never Started Livin', Jesse Dayton. On American Roots with Nick Spitzer, Saturday at 9 p.m., Antique and Modern Music New Orleans Style, with Corey Henry and the Treme Funktet, plus Betty Carter, Slim Harpo, Count Basie, Ella Fitzgerald, Waylon Jennings, and much, much more. And I assure you, there's always much, much more on American Roots with Nick Spitzer, which we're proud to present Saturday evenings at 9 p.m. on WMOT. I've mentioned this before, but, you know, I was at Amy Grant's show at the Ryman when she did a lot of her hits for the first set, took a brief intermission, came back and did the new album, The Me That Remains, start to finish. And it was absolutely great. And, of course, she brought out special guests, which included husband Vince Gill and Ruby Amanfu, who appeared with her on the album on the song you're about to hear in a few moments here from the new album, The Me That Remains, How Do We Get There From Here on WMOT.
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evil angel, the late, great Jesse Winchester from his Gentlemen of Leisure album on WMOT Roots Radio with your host, Webb Wilder. Last of the full-grown men, thanks for being with us. Good afternoon to you. Hope things are going your way. We've got Boy Golden, Sarah Borges. I'm with her coming up later in the hour. This is Chatham County Line from their autumn album, All That's Left on WMOT.

0: End of the Line, new from Joanne Parker's Lifelines album. Canadian Fred Eaglesmith, Alcohol and Pills. Saturday at 9 a.m. and again Tuesday evening at 8 p.m. on the Old Fashioned. Craig and Amy spin new tunes from Michigan's Full Chord with Billy Strings, North Carolina's Tanassi, and emerging band Redbud, with support from Robert's Western World, Nashville's home for traditional country music. 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

0: I don't know. Hank 3, Gone to Stay, Margot Price, Lovely Lonely Days. That's new from Space to Play. The set began with Gillian Welch, Lowlands, from Soul Journey. Did you know that you could win a pair of tickets to the Hermitage Roots and Rhythms Americana Concert Series Bluegrass Night at the Hermitage on June 12, 2026? 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All you got to do is go to WMOT.org and enter. 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And all we ask is that you only submit one entry per household. 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

0: Wouldn't Know You, Sarah Borges. The Matter at Hand from the new Boy Golden album, Best of Our Possible Lives. Boy Golden is among the artists who've been nominated in the Emerging Act of the Year category for the Americana Music Association's Honors and Awards 2026, which will be handed out, as they say, at the Honors and Awards ceremony at the Ryman during Americana Fest in September. Change is going to come. The great old Sam Cooke song here done by Mike Ferris. And the set began with Southern Belle from Leftover Salmon's Something Higher album. Tomorrow's Friday. It'll be time for Finally Friday Live from 3rd and Lindsley. Free show, as always. You walk in, no cover, admission free. Once you get in there, the bar's open, the grill's open. It's a great hang. Takes place between noon and 2 p.m. there at 3rd and Lindsley. Great venue. And, you know, we do the live broadcast if you can't make it down there. Always great talent performing tomorrow. Husband-wife duo Golden Everything, brother-sister duo Sibling Wars, and emerging indie Americana band Wiley. That's tomorrow between noon and 2 p.m. at 3rd and Lindsley for Finally Friday Live. From the first live album the three ladies have ever made, Sing Me Alive, I'm With Her, Find My Way to You, coming up here in a bit on WMOT.
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0: Jason and the Scorchers classic Harvest Moon from Midnight Roads and Stages Scene. You know, I've seen some stages with them. I had the great honor and privilege of touring with those guys in Europe and the UK and various shows in the United States over the years. This Webb Wilder last of the full grown men here with you. Thank you for listening to WMOT. We're among the many coming your way this hour. Late Night Thoughts. Mark Knopfler and Emmy Lou Harris, Luke Winslow King, and right now, John Prine with Morgan Stapleton, Look at Us, from the For Better or Worse album on WMOT.
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0: Southern Hood Blues, Dave Alvin and Phil Alvin from the Common Ground, the Songs of Big Bill Brunsey album. You know, Big Bill Brunsey was perhaps the first of the American bluesmen to tour the UK. So when you read interviews with a lot of those founding fathers of British rock, they will cite Big Bill Brunsey as an influence. In the middle, Mount Joy with Gigi Perez. That's new, and you know what? We've got a short set coming tomorrow at 11 a.m. from the great Charlie Starr, recorded at the 30A Songwriter Festival. We've been rolling out these short sets every Friday at 11 a.m., and they hit the socials that same morning. 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

0: Danger Angel. That sounds like a band name right in itself, but no, it's a song title. That's Larkin Poe, Danger Angel from Self-Made Man. Before that, the great Delbert McClinton, Lie No Better. And before that, Who the Devil, Wood Brothers. The set began with Nathaniel Rateliff's Tommy song. That's new. Our next Wired In is coming your way June 17th at Riverside Revival with Emily Scott Robinson and Breakfield. 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Pretty hard to beat. 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

0: from all the road running. Right now, Mark Knopfler and Emmylou Harris. Days Like This, new from Late Night Thoughts. Welcome to Hard Times, Charlie Crockett. The set began with Selena, or Selina, as the case may be, from the Avett Brothers Emotionalism album. On the Local Brew Daily at 6:30 p.m., new music from Ben Chapman with support from Brown's Diner, serving Nashville since 1927. Webb Wilder, last of the full-grown men, author of the Webb Wilder Credo, work hard, rock hard, eat hard, sleep hard, grow big, wear glasses if you need them. Signing off and signing on, Jesse Scott, who will be with you at the top of the next hour with 24/7. Don't touch that dial, as they used to say. So great being with you. I'll be back at a slightly different time with a slightly different angle tomorrow, as is my wont on Fridays, hosting The List, the Americana chart show, a two-hour program beginning at 2 p.m. right after Finally Friday Live. That is an Americana album chart show based on the Americana Music Association's album chart for radio airplay, revealing the number one album in Americana radio at the end of the second hour. I'll be talking to you then. Get ready for Luke Winslow King with a new one, Don't Worry Your Mind, from Coast of Light on WMOT. 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

WMOT Roots Radio, Allison Russell, Angel, brand new music, getting us rolling for this Thursday afternoon with me, Jesse Scott. And on a personal note, this is my last regularly scheduled shift. Of course, I'll be doing Finally Friday tomorrow, and then Saturday vacation starts, and I will be gone for a week. Coming up, music from the Jayhawks, Daryl Scott, Will Kimbrough right now, Clay Street Unit, and Lindsay Liu, Choctaw County at WMOT.

0: Greg Trooper, Cumberland Square, one off the Popular Demons album. One True Way, that's Camp, and Matty Diaz teaming up from the Copper Changes Color album. And Clay Street Unit with Lindsay Liu from Sin and Squalor, starting the set at WMOT Roots Radio. Well, the aforementioned Finally Friday is happening tomorrow. We have three artists set to perform for you. They are Sibling Wars, Golden Everything, and Wiley at Third and Lindsley from noon to 2, open to the public with no cover charge. Yes, indeed, you are invited to join us. And of course, if you can't be in the room, you can listen live on the radio.
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0: Chicago Farmer, Great River Road. Before that, Gone, That'll Be Me from Swimming Pools movie stars Dwight Yoakam. River, Darling West, Jayhawks, Everybody Knows started the set from Back Roads and Abandoned Motels at WMOT Roots Radio. Well, you know, just a little bit ago, the Americana Music Association released round two of the artists that will be performing at Americana Fest, which is happening September 15th through the 19th. Performances will come from Amy Grant, Maggie Rose, Winona Judd, Morgan Wade, Boyd Golden, Parker Millsap, and more. 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

Well, Kimbrough, we're all for sale. That's from this. Sitting on Top of the World, Luther Dickinson and Datrian Johnson off the Dead Blues Volume 1 album. Daryl Scott,

0: Did Hank Williams Ghost. We started the set with Cat Clyde from her new Mud, Blood, Bone album, Another Time. That's been in the top 10. Find out how it's doing by listening to The List with Webb Wilder. 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

WS Walcott Medicine Show. What a happy-making tune that is. Went off stage fright from the band. Getting us rolling for this 5 o'clock hour at WMOT Roots Radio. Me, Jesse Scott. Coming up, Sierra Hull, some Chris Isaak, got Rustin Kelly this hour. Brand new music from Swamp Dog right now. 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

0: Steve Earle and the Dukes. I got to hang with him a bit on Saturday night as he's getting ready to play the Ryman this weekend. Firebreak line. So You Want to Be an Outlaw, the album. Nitty Gritty Dirt Band, Linda Ronstadt, An American Dream. And Swamp Dog, Searching for Heaven. 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

0: Chris Isaak. I want you to want me. Before that, Lucretia Samoro from his new one, forthcoming. Todd Snyder, Turn Me Loose, I'll Never Be the Same, off the First Agnostic Church of Hope and Wonder. Missing Todd every day. Sierra Hull, The In-Between, comes from Weighted Mind at WMOT Roots Radio. Coming up this week on the Local Brew Hour, Annalee's got new tunes from Mara Connor, Striking Matches, Anthony DaCosta, Ben Chapman. 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

0: Rustin Kelly, Into the Blue, the album Shape and Destroy. John Hyatt, All the Lilacs in Ohio. Before that, Dirk Powell with some new music, High Score King. 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
2: 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She's a

the Mavericks, missing Raul. All you ever do is bring me down. For music from all occasions, you know, I bought the poster the night of the celebration of Raul at the Ryman, and it sits in my breakfast nook. I look at it every single day, and it's a reminder to live life to the fullest. Jesse Scott with you for this Thursday evening. Getting rolling this hour with Slade Cleave's Rusty Truck. Ben Chapman at the bottom of the hour for the Local Brew Daily. Sonny Sweeney right now. 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

0: My buddy Wade Bowen, Rain. Before that, Willie Nelson, Rainy Day Blues. Sonny Sweeney won off the Trophy album here at WMOT Roots Radio. 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

Rusty Trek, Jacob Dylan, Bless My Soul. That is from the self-titled Rusty Trek album. Katy Pruitt with some brand new music. Same boat. Yeah, we are. Slate Cleaves, Horseshoe Lounge. We started this set with Evan Felker of Turnpike Troubadours with Kerry Rodriguez, Whiskey in Your Water from The Next Waltz 2. That is Bruce Robison's collective here at WMOT Roots Radio. It is time for today's Local Brew Daily. And it comes from Ben Chapman. 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

0: King Cotton, Secret Sisters, If You Don't Own Me Anymore. The Morning Song, Drew Hookham and the Neighbors. We heard Peter Rowe and Let Me Love You One More Time from Carter Stanley's Eyes. Today's Local Brew Daily started the set. New music from Ben Chapman, Baby Blue, the WMOT Roots Radio. Jesse Scott taking off now. I will see you tomorrow at Finally Friday, and then I head for Italy on Saturday for the week. Matt will be sitting in for me, and I will see you back here. I think it's the 8th of June. Anna E is coming your way, top of the hour. Have a great night. See you tomorrow for Finally Friday. Enjoy.
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